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0: 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By the time she was a teenager, she was angry with God and couldn't imagine he could take the broken pieces of her life and write a story that would bring hope to the nations.
1: 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So I'm just going to be mad at you.
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perfectly. 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

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Good morning. I'm Brooke, and I don't know if you have experienced God's grace this week, but I am praying that this song reminds you of all the times God showed up.

Scripture tells us that Jesus cast out demons from Mary Magdalene, and yet she still got to witness that empty tomb. This is your reminder, friend, that your past cannot cancel your purpose. Aren't you thankful for that? 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

0: experienced so much brokenness as a child, abuse and the loss of her father. By the time she was a teenager, she was angry with God and couldn't imagine he could take the broken pieces of her life and write a story that would bring hope to the nations.
1: I decided that I was going to live out all of my rebellion. I was so mad at God. And it came down to, well, God, if you had saved my dad, it's your fault that I'm going through all this pain. So I'm just going to be mad at you.
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2: Things are getting real. Jesus, take the wheel. Only way I'm getting to the other side. Days are getting dark. Life's a little hard. Blinded, but I'm trying not to lose sight. I don't got this. I know you got this.

It's the truth. He is the goodness in your life and in mine. Hey, Toby Mac coming to Columbia this fall. You can find out all the ticket information already at spiritfm.org. He's not coming by himself either. He's bringing Chris.

the 26th. It is Share Your Story Day here at Spirit FM, and we would love to hear from you. We'll be asking for you to call in between 6 a.m. and 6 p.m. and just give us a little bit of a story on how God's used a song, or maybe even Spirit FM has come in clutch at a time when you needed Jesus and that reminder so much. Those are the stories that we would love to hear. What we know what happens is that when others hear it, they're reminded and encouraged. And when somebody listens to this station, you know they're going to hear about the Lord. They're going to hear about Jesus's grace and how it's there for him. And that's our hope and prayer, is to lead people to him. And then as they continue to grow in him, to help them and nurture their faith. That is Share Your Story Day in a nutshell. Coming up this Wednesday, can you be a part? Start thinking about what your story might be.

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Let's do that together right now.

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0: 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I am Brooke. And if you look up Titus 2, verses 11 and 12, it says, "For the grace of God that brings salvation has appeared to all men, teaching us that denying ungodliness and worldly lusts, we should live soberly, righteously, and godly in the present age." Did you notice what grace is doing here? It's teaching us. Grace isn't God saying nothing matters anymore. Grace is God saying, come with me. I'm going to show you a better way to live. Grace teaches us how to forgive when we'd rather stay mad. Grace teaches us how to walk away from things that are pulling us away from Him. Grace teaches us how to treat people differently. I'm hopeful that today, the most beautiful part of grace is that you realize God does not stand too far away from you and is ready to give you lots of grace.
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0: We are bringing some hope to some local high school football games here at Spirit FM, and we would love for you to be a part too. The Hope Zone is making an appearance coming up this Friday, this upcoming Friday at the Lake of the Ozarks, the School of the Osage. Their very first, or I don't think it's their first home game, but it's a home game, and it's going to be a fun night. Then coming up next Friday night, we'll be in Urbana at the Skyline High School game versus Pierce City. We would love to hang out with you. Look for the Spirit FM tent. We'll have some prizes to give away. We're going to have some fun. It's the Hope Zone.
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Hey, I'm Brooke on Spirit FM, and the phrase that we hear a lot is, oh, the right song came out just the right time. Friend, we want to let you know that that is completely a miracle when that happens. 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It's Share Your Story Day on Spirit FM. I hope you're ready to call in.

Hey, it's Brooke on Spirit FM. And when I was younger, there was this cool little poster that was really popular. It was a kitty cat, a little cute furry kitty cat hanging onto a branch by its claws. And it said, "Hang in there." That's what I see when I hear this song. Keep holding on, friend.

0: When you mess up, what is your first instinct? Hey, I'm Brooke on Spirit FM. Some of us hide, some of us withdraw, some of us avoid even praying because we think God's probably disappointed us and doesn't want to hear from us right now. But scripture actually tells us to do the opposite. In Hebrews 4:16, it says this, "Let us therefore come boldly to the throne of grace that we may obtain mercy and find grace to help in time of need." Notice it doesn't say crawl reluctantly toward God. It says come boldly. How are you going to go to God today?
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perfectly. If you're already thinking about Friday night football, Spirit FM wants to bring a little extra hope to your Friday night lights. The Hope Zone is coming to a high school football game near you. You will find the Spirit FM 10 at Osage on October 28th. Kickoff is 7. So when you're there cheering on your team, I encourage you, come hang out with the Spirit FM crew. We'd love to see you. Have some fun. Take a minute to be reminded that no matter what happens on the field, you have hope that goes far beyond the game. So would you join us? We'd love to see you there. 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

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Maybe someone you love has questions, but you're not sure where to begin. 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

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Hey, it's Jordan on Spirit FM. 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

0: 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But maybe there's a song that you hear on Spirit FM that takes you right back to a season of your life. Or maybe you're in a hard season of your life right now, or a celebratory one. And there's a song that's just speaking to the heart of exactly what you're experiencing. And maybe God worked through this station to encourage you when you really needed it. Or maybe you simply have a story about what Jesus has done in your life. Whatever your story is, share it with us Wednesday, because your words might be exactly what someone else needs to hear.
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1: Your story might feel ordinary to you, but somewhere, someone could be walking through the exact same thing you've already made it through. 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

Have you ever heard a song at just the right moment and suddenly it's like you're not even in the car anymore? You're back in that season of life. Maybe you remember who you were, who you were with, what you were going through, or the prayer that you were praying. Hey, I'm Jordan. This is Spirit FM. And somehow the song that you're thinking of became part of your story with Jesus. The start of your story with recovery. The start of your story of redemption. And that's why we want to hear from you. Wednesday, August 26th, which is this Wednesday, is Share Your Story Day on Spirit FM from 6 a.m. to 6 p.m. So I would encourage you to call 800-606-3299 and tell us your story about how a song is playing right now or maybe has played on Spirit FM in the past was just what you needed to hear, and share what God has done in your life. Whatever it is, we'd love to hear from you.

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Hey, it's Jordan on Spirit FM, and maybe it's the drive home after a big win or a tough loss. And sometimes the things that happen around the football field or a sporting event in general becomes part of a much bigger story. And Friday nights are back, football baby, because life isn't always about the scoreboard, though. It's about the people you're with, the memories that you're making, and the hope that you carry with you, even when the game is over. And that's what we want to remind you of this fall at the Spirit FM Hope Zone. We'll be in Osage this Friday, August 28th. Game starts at 7 p.m., so I'd encourage you to come. Check out the Spirit FM tent. We'd love to see you in the Hope Zone under the Friday night lights.

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0: Maybe your story with Jesus didn't start with some huge dramatic moment like mine. Hey, I'm Jordan. This is Spirit FM. Maybe it was a song. Maybe it was steadiness. Maybe it was something that you heard on the radio during your morning commute when you were just trying to make it through the day. Maybe a lyric reminded you that you weren't alone, and little by little, those moments became part of your story. 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And so I know there are so many stories like mine, but you also have your very unique story, and we want to hear how God has worked in your life through the music. 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

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I mean, you never know when you'll need that next reminder of hope. Maybe it's right now. Here's Toby Mac with Lord, It Feels Good.

0: love. Picture it. Friday night, the lights come on, the crowd's getting loud, and for a couple hours, everything else has to wait because Friday Night Light Football is back. You're cheering, you're laughing, you're catching up with the people you haven't seen in a while. Maybe you're watching your favorite player, hence your child, make a play that you'll be talking about all weekend long, all life, for the rest of his life. Those are the moments that make a Friday night feel special, and Spirit FM wants to add a little more hope to it. This fall, look for the Hope Zone at the Spirit FM tent. We'll be in Osage this Friday, August 28th. The game starts at 7 p.m., so stop by, hang out with us. Remember that when the lights go out, the game is over, your hope goes far beyond the final scoreboard. Can't wait to see you there.
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Good afternoon. Happy Sunday. I hope your day is going well and blessed. And hang out with me today. I'm Jackie here at Spirit FM.

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Well, I think today is another nice day weather-wise, and I'm sure you're probably have already been making plans. You've been doing things with your kids because school, for most, I think, will begin tomorrow. So enjoy your day today.

Yeah, that is We the Kingdom with Rescue Me. I'm Jackie here at Spirit FM. How about if we pray? School's going to start. Let's pray. Dear Heavenly Father, we just thank you so much for another day. And Father, we want to specifically pray over the schools. Many schools are beginning tomorrow. Some have already started. But Father, we ask protection over all schools and the kids and the staff and the teachers, Father, as they go into this school year. I pray blessings on them. I pray that you can work in the schools, Father, this year. Just also give the kids, Father, wisdom, strength, endurance. We speak against any fear over the kids, and especially those little ones that's first time that they're going to school and they're kind of getting away from mom and dad. So I just pray that you will be with them, help them in their school year, and be with mom and dad too, as maybe their little ones are, it's the first time that they're away from them and they're in the school system. And also, Father, for those, of course, that are homeschooled, we pray blessings on them. And Father, we just thank you for another day to do your will. So, Father, we give you today, the rest of today, in Jesus' name. Amen.

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This is a little conversation with mom to her little boy. And she said, well, of course I'm sad that you're going back to school, because I have to stay home all alone where it's quiet and do whatever I want.

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2: 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Look.

Well, I couldn't agree more with Forrest Frank. Thankful. Yes, I'm Jackie here at Spirit FM. So thankful for who God is and what he has done. And also, I want to say thank you to you. Sometimes you might not hear it, or maybe you've heard it quite a bit, but I want you to know personally how much I appreciate you and I care about you, that you love Spirit FM. You love us and we love you. You support us. You pray for us. We get to meet you when we're out and about. And that's big. That's big. And we definitely want to be the hands and the feet and the mouthpiece of Jesus Christ. So I want to make sure that you know that we are thankful to you.

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0: 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I'm Jackie, and I've got a special guest with me today. I think you want to take time to listen. I've got Gayla with me from Grief Share. Gayla, how are you?
1: I am doing great, Jackie, and I want to thank you for having me on to share with the Spirit FM listening audience about an upcoming support group in Lebanon, Missouri called Grief Share.
0: Gayla, can you explain a little bit about what Grief Share is about?
1: Absolutely. 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It offers help and encouragement to anyone after the death of a spouse, a child, a family member, a friend. It offers support for anyone who has had a recent loss, but we also have people who attend who the loss was several years ago, and they're still needing to, you know, process all the components about grief, the grief journey. Because a grief journey can be a very messy ball, and so this support group helps untangle a lot of different feelings that come in and out of, you know, learning to grieve with hope. And that's really the synopsis of Grief Share, is learning to grieve with hope because we have Christ. It is a 13-week series, and it does drop on biblical concepts for healing, but I want to emphasize that this is non-denominational. It is a non-denominational outreach to a community. There is a host church, and in this case, it is Heritage Baptist Church in Lebanon.
0: Who can they reach for this information and trying to join in?
1: The group is free. We do have a workbook that we ask for a $10 donation, and Heritage Baptist fronts the rest of it. However, we do have scholarships for that $10 fee. It is this fall, and it's every Wednesday beginning September 9th. It runs through December 9th of this year. For information, people are going to want to go to HBC, which is Heritage Baptist Church, Lebanon.com.
0: Okay. All right. Well, Gayla, that is a great group. You've given us the information I think that we need. And I want to thank you so much, Gayla, for your time and what you've walked through and then being a part of this ministry. That is a big thing. So thank you so much.

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1: 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By the time she was a teenager, she was angry with God and couldn't imagine he could take the broken pieces of her life and write a story that would bring hope to the nations.
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Isn't that cool? Well, what I love about that is we have what we call the drive-through connection card. And when you go through the drive-through, just keep those in your car and you can hand it to the cashier and say, hey, I'd like to pay for that vehicle behind me. 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

I'm Jackie here at Spirit FM, and songs matter. Songs that you listen to, songs that you let your little ones listen to, it truly matters what we take in. And that's why we're also very careful here at Spirit FM. 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And we are careful with just getting the right songs, and then we let God take care of the rest of it, giving you the right song at the right time. 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

0: Friday night football games, here we come. I'm Jackie here at Spirit FM. And what I mean by that, if you have not heard, our team is going to try to come to some of your Friday night high school football games. We do have a couple of them scheduled. The first one's August the 28th. We'll be in Osage, and the game's at 7 o'clock. The next one is September the 25th in Skyline, and also their game is at 7. We want you to definitely come by and say hi. Check out the table. We'd love to see you there. 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

Happy Sunday. I'm Jackie here at Spirit FM. Another beautiful day. 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

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We are blessed to have it, so we can go many places to meet you. I'm Jackie here at Spirit FM. 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Just let us know when and where you saw our vehicle, and we'll send you just a little something in the mail.

Spirit FM. I'm Jackie, and I've got some what they call back-to-school Bible verses. I think this is really, really neat that you could give these to your kids starting out going back to school, like out of Philippians 4:13. This is actually my Bible verse. I love it. And it's, I can do all things through Christ who strengthens me. And then also Joshua 1:9 says, be strong and courageous. Do not be afraid or dismayed, for I, the Lord your God, will be with you wherever you go. Let me throw another one at you, okay? Another Bible verse, Philippians 4, verse 6. Do not worry about anything. Instead, pray about everything. Tell God what you need and thank God for all that he has done. Just a few Bible verses as your kids go back to school.

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I don't know why I was just thinking about this. I'm Jackie here at Spirit FM. Have you or your kids, when you are eating a sandwich, then you're talking or you get distracted, and so you're holding the sandwich up to your mouth and you bite your finger? Yeah. I mean, that's kind of smart. I remember doing that a long time ago, and my dad never let me forget that.

Do you know how important your story is? I'm Jackie here at Spirit FM, and we're inviting you next week on Wednesday, August the 26th. It's going to be all day from 6 in the morning till 6 in the evening. We're inviting you to call us on our 800 number and share your story. It could be something that Spirit FM played a role in, or a certain song, things like that. But I have heard your testimonies, and they just sometimes just bring me to my knees. They are amazing, and they are encouraging, and they give hope. That's what we want to do, is reach out like that. So if you could be praying about that and plan on calling next Wednesday and sharing your story.

I'm Jackie here at Spirit FM on our beautiful Sunday. And any time that you need prayer, I want you to know if you cannot reach us here, you can always go to our website, spiritfm.org. We have a prayer wall. And what I love about it is you go to the prayer wall, you put your prayer request on it, and then you can look at the other prayer requests and pray for them.

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Thank you.

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1: 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You are the same God. You are
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Spirit FM. I'm Jackie, and let's talk to the Lord, shall we? Dear Heavenly Father, you tell us where two or more are gathered in your name, you are there. And we know you're here, Father. And I thank you so much for loving us, for forgiving us, and giving us your grace. I ask that you be with those right now that are struggling. They're struggling so hard. And Father, be with those that can maybe meet up with someone that needs someone there for them, to sit with them, to pray for them, or even just to sit and cry with them. Father, let them know how much they're loved. Father, we want to be your hands and feet. That's what we're to do. You want us to love one another and care for one another. And I thank you, Father, for this radio station, Spirit FM, everything that it does because of you, how you work through this station. I ask that you continue to go before us and do that. We thank you for another day. In Jesus' name, amen.

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I'm Jackie, and I really enforce that because we do have here right around the corner, we're going to have our huge music review, and that's going to be reviewing many songs. And you're important to us. 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

Well, I hope you're enjoying your Sunday. I'm Jackie here at Spirit FM. I plan on enjoying the rest of my day and actually the rest of the week. Just to give you a heads up, next week I have some vacation days that have added up, so I'm going to take a little break next week. But then don't worry, I'm coming back.

0: Well, are you ready for some football? We are. I'm Jackie here at Spirit FM, and we're going to show up at a few Friday night football games. Yeah, we love that. High school football. August the 28th is going to be the first one that we show up at in Osage, and their game is at 7 o'clock. And then September the 25th, we're going to be at Skyline School, and their game is also at 7. Anytime you need details, you can't remember what we've been talking about, everything is always on our website, spiritfm.org. I hope we do get to see you at one of these Friday night football games.
1: One of the greatest truths in life is that happiness doesn't come from what we get. It comes from what we give. When you give to Spirit FM, you're doing more than just making a donation. You're standing with other believers who want to see lives changed by the hope of Jesus. It's a simple act, but it makes such a huge difference. It only takes a spark to start a fire. What if God used us to ignite something across Missouri? A revival of hope. A movement of people united in prayer. Bold about sharing Jesus. Passionate about loving others. And faithful in whatever God leads. Every gift helps keep that spark burning. Every gift helps someone hear the message that Jesus loves them and has not forgotten them. Will you join us? Let's chase Jesus boldly, share him faithfully, and together ignite hope across Missouri. 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

0: Want to laugh? It's that time of day, your joke of the day with Jackie.
1: That always makes me start laughing anyway. Alrighty, yeah, the joke of the day is, what kind of school do you go to if you're a giant? High school. Alrighty, well, I hope you have a good evening this evening, that you're ready and raring to go for school tomorrow. You have a blessed night.

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You don't have to start from scratch. In fact, you don't even have to be your own light. Just a reflection of His.

0: 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Even when it feels like we're chained in burden, he's the chain breaker.
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Hey, I'm Jaden on Spirit FM. Your weakness doesn't stop him. It says in 2 Corinthians 12 that my grace is all you need. Jesus is speaking here. My power works best in your weakness. And the writer says, so now I am glad to boast about my weakness so that the power of Christ can work in me.

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